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your song from Africa. That's Africa music song, you know. Now I think everybody can love, you know, that being your song. And I think we can start now. That's good. Yeah, we start, huh? Yeah, brother, we start. Yeah.

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I'm headed for a land that's far away beside the crystal fountain. So come with me, we'll go and see the big rock candy mountains in the big rock candy."

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In the Big Rock Candy Mountains, all the cops have wooden legs, and the bulldogs all have rubber teeth, and the hens lay soft.

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You never change your socks, and the little streams of alcohol come a-trickling down the rocks. 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I'm a-going to stay where you sleep all day, where they hung the Turk that invented work in the big rock candy mountains.

Off of their album Thai Elephant Orchestra, you just heard Dave Soldier and Richard Lair performing the track Luck Cobb's Diddly Bow Feature.

That was Lydia Mendoza from the album La Landra de la Frontera con Orquesta Falcón with Yo Vendo Unos Ojos Negros.

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That was John Fahey and his orchestra from the album Old Fashioned Love, and the song you heard was entitled In a Persian Market.

0: That was Puerto Plata with the track Mujer Perjura from the album Casita de Campo.
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0: কেন খেল করছো?
1: From the album You've Stolen My Heart, that was Kronos Quartet and Asha Buste with Etka Dishay Kati Juelo.

better life is spinning. A better day is breaking. The galaxy's awaiting. The planet Earth's awakening. Oh, we sing this

That was Great Circles Tune 1 by Lucas Ligeti from the album African Machinery.

0: That was Roland White from the album I Wasn't Born to Rock and Roll with Powder Creek.
1: That dim, that dim, that dim, that dim, that dim, that dim, that dim, that dim, that dim, that dim, that dim, that dim, that dim, that dim, that dim, that dim, that dim, that dim, that dim, that dim, that dim, that dim, that dim, that dim, that dim, that dim, that dim, that dim, that dim, that dim, that dim, that dim, that dim, that dim, that dim, that dim, that dim, that dim, that dim, that dim, that dim, that dim, that dim, that dim, that dim, that dim, that dim, that dim, that dim, that dim, that dim, that dim, that dim, that dim, that dim, that dim, that dim, that dim, that dim, that dim, that dim, that dim, that dim, that dim, that dim, that dim, that dim, that dim, that dim, that dim, that dim, that dim, that dim, that dim, that dim, that dim, that dim, that dim, that dim, that dim, that dim, that dim, that dim, that dim, that dim, that dim, that dim, that dim, that dim, that dim, that dim, that dim, that dim, that dim, that d

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The song you just heard was called No More Dripping from Wizard's Beard by Mike Tamburo, off of the album Language of the Birds and Other Fantasies.

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0: 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Knoll bringing you Ergosphere Part 1B from the album Ergosphere.
1: For emulation has a thousand songs that one by one pursue. 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

Woo!

That was Double Trio by Stanley Schumacher and the Music Now Ensemble from the album Uber Brass.

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That was Sonata No. 2 for violin and piano, composed by Oscar Morowitz and performed by Jasper Wood on violin and David Riley on piano, from the album A Child's Cry from Is You.

The song you just heard was Piano Concerto No. 1, Andante, Second Movement, by Sophie Carmen Eckhardt-Grammont, off the album titled 100, A Centenary Celebration.

This was Cello Sonata, Opus 66, Movement 1, Très Moderne et d'Allure Bien Tranquille, from the artist Louis Dubin and Spencer Meyer, album Passages, French Cello Works.

That was Michael Rabin performing Paganini's Caprice No. 5 from Opus 1, recorded in 1950 at Columbia 30th Street Studio in New York City.

This was Sonata No. 4 in C major, Opus 102, by Manuel Gruber, cello, and Arnon Ares, piano, of the album Beethoven, Music for Cello and Piano, Disc A.

0: You just heard an arrangement of Nana by Manuel de Falla. That's from his Seven Popular Spanish Songs, number 5. That was performed by Misha Maisky, cello, and Pavel Gililov, piano.
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That was the Berliner Philharmonic performing Ein Deutsches Requiem, Opus 45, Number 4. Wie lieblich sind deine Wohnungen? By Johannes Brahms.

The piece you just heard was entitled Flying. It was composed by Christopher Roberts and performed by Roberts, Mark Morton, and James Bergman.

0: From the album Violin Concerto with Andre Previn, you just heard Rochberg performing the track Introduction.
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That was Chopin's Mazurka, Opus 7, Number 3, F Major, as performed by Nadia Reisenberg off her album Nadia Reisenberg, A Chopin Treasury.

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Did you know that there are millions of farmers in developing nations using harmful practices that not only make it hard for them to make ends meet, but also hurt the environment? 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

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Again, that's Underground Recordings, airing Tuesday nights at 11 p.m.

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0: That was Diaspora by Callie Zifasto, Que Jordan, Michael A. Thompson from the album Piolo of the Ninth.
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0: Hiella, hiella, guru. 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

0: I had this illness that really made me powerless over alcohol and that insisted that I got drunk. 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

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I need something new in my ear.

0: You just heard God Rode in the Windstorm from the album Fire in My Bones by James Earl Hines and Goodwill Singers.
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You can't fool me with the secrets advertised with every other glass of wine. 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

0: a zillion tambourines splashing against the green wall of silence. We nurse our wounds in the pure waters of dolphins, cleanse our backs of the sores of the city. Creditors with high-tech daggers, tell us who dressed these plantations in skirts of steel and asphalt, where we pry pearls from life with a crowbar, trying to balance light between shoulders in the mist of dung stacked in rectangles, where the head becomes a cesspool of wrecked slave ships.
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0: We have come to sit in the blue chair, fish in the pure streams of consciousness, watch the hummingbirds fold the day with their wings, watch pastel sunsets whisper as leaping swordfish bullseye the sky. 50 drummers in a circle of flowers, weaving in and out of brown rhythm, helping to remake us a mind in trance, nodding in the revelation of fireflies. Fire in the pillow bosom of Fannie Lou Hamer. We rest our heads in a cloud, trying to retain the iron spear of Robeson's Baritone.

flats of Groom Lake sits a hanger like a suitcase in an attic, where insiders see things that will forever haunt their dreams.

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You've just heard a selection entitled It's a Curse, performed by Wolf Parade, from their album Apologies to the Queen Mary.

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0: What's up?
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0: Oh, I mean, you've been so down ever since you got here. What's wrong?
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0: from the album The Sun and the Neon Light. That was Coma Cabana by Book of Shade here on WREK Atlanta. Wow!
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